0: 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Les bons plans.
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2: Ne manquez pas les journées européennes du patrimoine à la Bourboule. Les 19 et 20 septembre, participez aux visites guidées gratuites pour découvrir l'histoire de la ville. Sèvrel Departure Saturday September 19 à 2h15 PM, 3h15 PM, 4h15 PM, 5h15 PM, Sunday September 12 à 9h15 AM, 10h15 AM, 11h15 AM, and 12h15 AM, and 12h15 PM. Duration of each visit is approximately 45 minutes. Free but registration required only Saturday September 19 from 10 AM to 12 PM and from 2 PM to 5 PM at the Town Hall. 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
1: 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Uno, dos, tres.
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5: 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And Jack.

0: is rapping, rocking all the way to Hollywood. Hey, check it out, these are the words we say. Yo, scream with us, we need a holiday. We're gonna ring a rang-a-dong for the holiday.
1: Put your arms in the air, let me hear you say.
0: We're gonna ring rang-a-dong for a holiday.
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1: Mike and Dean and Sven, we're here to